93.3 KIOA. I'm Tony the Reno. Thank you for having your throwbacks on as we count down to the fourth and celebrate Daryl Hall. You heard? Successful kidney transplant just about a week ago. Hey, Daryl, can't wait to see you back and at it soon. We'll hear from Daryl and John coming up in just a few.

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0: 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The ladies of Salt and Pepper and What a Man.
2: I say goosebumps, and yeah. I was wondering, why you say goose pimples? I mean, it's not that big of a deal. Just like, have you always said that, or like, do you know?
0: Yeah, I go with Salt and Pepper and what they teach us, right? It taught us in the 90s, we go with the goose pimples. Going with it too. Let's dive in. More of the best of 1994 and more of those things that don't quite make sense. Oh, there's plenty in the 90s. They're all coming up in moments.
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0: normal when taking a relaxing shower, but it does feel good, and a good lean against the wall or even a good sit does feel good. Yes, I will say a good lean against the wall and just let the water run on me, I've done that. Yes, it's the idea of sitting in my shower that just feels so weird to me.
1: So you'll put your bare shoulder against the wall, but you won't put your bare butt.
0: Usually it's like forehead.
1: Okay.
0: That's usually more of where we're going with that. So,
1: all right.
0: I don't know. Number ending in 9431 says, get in, get out, then relax after you've dried off. 6342, sometimes I just stand mindlessly doing nothing in the shower for a couple minutes to relax, but it doesn't get to the point where I feel like I need to sit down. Again, that's the thing. It's the need of wanting to sit down that I just don't understand, and other people are with me. And finally, 8112 says, absolutely normal. My husband is an amputee and has a full shower chair in our shower, and I definitely use it when I take a shower.
1: Telling you, don't knock it till you try it.
0: I did it with two casts on my legs, and it was terrible.
2: Here's what's coming up.
1: What major city has decided that Jell-O shots in bars and restaurants are no longer allowed?
0: Who takes Jell-O shots in a bar?
1: Who takes Jell-O shots, full stop?
0: Okay.
1: That's coming up at 627.
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1: It is going to be another just sticky, humid day today, says meteorologist John Rivas. Mostly sunny, high near 93, but the heat index going to feel like well over 100. It'll still be breezy too, so at least there's that. Tonight, a slight chance of showers and storms, a low of 78. And then tomorrow, mostly sunny, another hot one. High 94, the heat index back in the triple digits.
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1: I love the city of New York. I think it's got a great vibe.
2: Mm-hmm.
1: But they might be a little bit of fun haters.
2: Yeah.
1: Because apparently the city of New York has decided that they are putting the kibosh on Jell-O shots.
2: I was shocked when I saw this headline yesterday.
1: Mm-hmm.
2: It just says New York City bans Jell-O shots. How in the world can you ban Jell-O shots?
1: Yeah.
2: How do you police that?
1: In every single bar and restaurant. Like, you can make them at home and all that. The cops aren't going to come and bust your door down. But bars and restaurants can't serve Jell-O shots or really anything in, like, mass quantity. So, like, let's say, I've been to bars where they've handed out, like, vials of shooters to people. They can't do that anymore either in New York.
2: We went to very different parties growing up, didn't we?
1: Yes.
2: Very different parties.
1: I was that naive guy where somebody, like, the music's like, tss, tss, tss, mm-hmm. and like somebody walks up and they're like, here, drink this. And I'm like, okay.
2: You
1: and
2: were at the clubs where you were.
1: I was.
2: I was not. I was not at the club.
1: You were at the rock club with the loud emo band.
2: Yeah. And all my shots were Jim, Jack, whatever all the men are. I can't remember that saying at the moment because I was drunk. Yeah. And Jell-O shots were reserved for house parties.
1: Yeah.
2: I don't remember ever going to a bar and being like, I'd like to order 2 Jell-O shots, please. Like, that wasn't a thing.
1: I never ordered Jell-O shots.
2: Well, I didn't either. People just handed them to me.
1: That's true, yes. Well, you're also a girl.
2: I mean, come on.
1: Yeah. But I never got Jell-O shots because I don't like taking Jell-O shots.
2: Do you not like Jell-O shots?
1: First of all, don't like Jell-O. So I'm not a big fan.
2: It's just goo.
1: I know. Exactly.
2: It's awesome.
1: It's like awesome. It's like swallowing liquor.
2: Careful.
1: Liquor snot.
2: Careful. Careful.
1: Yeah. Alcoholic
2: it
1: snot.
2: You just slurp it and you're good. Like I don't understand why you don't like it.
1: Nobody looks good doing a Jell-O shot. And especially if you struggle with it, you look even worse. You look like an animal. Trying to, you know, lick the jar of peanut butter. Like, you go up to a goat or something or a horse and give them a jar of peanut butter and watch them stick their tongue into the jar and try to, like, wah, wah, wah. No, that's me in a Jell-O shot. I look ridiculous.
2: Why are you concerned about what you look like while taking a Jell-O shot?
1: Because I know what I look like.
2: We all look the same way taking a Jell-O shot. Why are you the one that's freaking out about it?
1: I feel ridiculous. Well, yes, it's me. I feel ridiculous trying to take a Jell-O shot. And then watch me try to swallow it. Because I look like I'm struggling.
2: You're the only person I've ever met that doesn't know how to do a Jell-O shot.
1: Oh, yeah. First time I ever tried to take a Jell-O shot, I couldn't understand how everyone was taking it so quickly. Because I'm sitting there chewing it.
2: Yeah, no. You don't know how Jell-O works? You just swallow it.
1: I don't.
2: And that's the beauty of the Jell-O shot. Because it's just filled with alcohol.
1: Ugh.
2: You don't even have to do anything. It tastes like candy.
1: That, again, we're going to different bars because that is not what mine tasted like. Mine tasted like burning.
2: Well, I mean, yeah, obviously.
0: Here's what's up before you finish breakfast with Luke and Jeremy.
1: There's a new coach in Iowa. We'll tell you who it is coming up in The Buzz. That's at 6:40.
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3: Well, there's a new coach in Iowa. We'll tell you all about him in just a few. But first, here's what's going on. The bus stops in Des Moines are about to get a lot more colorful. DART unveiled 6 new art bus shelters along Ingersoll as part of its art shelter program. DART plans to install 40 artist-designed shelters along major routes by the end of the year. Officials say that the shelters not only make waiting for the bus safer and more comfortable, but the colorful artwork also makes the bus stops easier to see on busy streets. The artwork is funded through a grant from Bravo Greater Des Moines, while the shelters themselves are being paid for through DART's capital budget. I've seen a few of those installed on Ingersoll. They look really cool. Nice. And you can literally, as they want, you can see them better now.
4: There you go. The Pella Marching Dutch are headed to Washington, D.C. this week to perform in the America 250 parade on Independence Day.
3: Hey.
4: They're the only Iowa band in the parade after being selected by Governor Kim Reynolds. The band wrapped up rehearsals Monday and will travel by 5 charter buses for the 20-hour trip. They'll perform Stars and Stripes Forever and drum cadences while marching across the National Mall in front of thousands. Band members say that they are excited to represent both Iowa and Pella's Dutch heritage on a national stage.
3: That's cool.
4: Them. That
3: yeah.
4: is fun.
3: I love when I hear you that local schools get to participate in those big parades.
4: Yeah.
3: That's awesome.
4: Mm-hmm.
3: The Iowa Wild have a new coach. Stu Bickel takes over after spending the last 4 seasons as an assistant with the Coachella Valley Firebirds.
4: Nice.
3: It's not just a concert venue. Oh, yes, it's a whole town with a hockey team.
4: It is.
3: They helped to lead the team. He helped, rather, to lead the team to 3 straight Calder Cup finals. He's no stranger to Iowa. During his playing career, he actually spent a season with both the Iowa Wild and, get this, the Iowa Chops. You remember them? The Minnesota native also played in the NHL with the Minnesota Wild and the New York Rangers. Iowa Wild general manager Matt Hendricks says that Stu's ties to both Iowa and Minnesota make him a strong fit to lead the organization moving forward. So let's go Wild. That is the Buzz this morning. It's Luke and Jeremy here on 93.3 KIOA.
0: Coming up,
3: what is your sweet spot for the air conditioning on hot days like this?
4: Oh, okay.
3: I'm very interested to hear how you guys handle this.
4: Yeah.
3: That's coming up at 6:52.
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4: Do you think some mornings when John Rivas wakes up, he just goes, man, I don't want to do this. I don't want to be this guy. So he makes us do it.
3: I mean, he still technically has to do it.
4: Right. Mostly sunny today with a high near 93. And it's all about the heat index again. Triple digits. Yay. So be careful if you're out and about. A slight chance of maybe some showers and thunderstorms tonight. That actually sounds lovely. Would love for that to happen. Mostly cloudy other than that with a low around 78. And then tomorrow, yep, sun comes right back out and it gets hot. High of 94. And again, triple digit heat index.
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0: stuff. And yeah. Then there has to be some sort of stupid rule that will be made because of this.
1: There was another interview that I had seen or read. It was the singer, Olivia Rodrigo.
0: Mm-hmm.
1: Apparently, she found out that fans, in order to be able to stay in the front row of some of her shows, her fans were wearing diapers.
0: It's not space travel, kids. You're going to a concert.
1: Just have a buddy with you and be like, hey, I got to go to the bathroom. Save my spot.
0: Right.
1: It's not that serious.
0: No, it's not.
1: Now, with that said, if I could maybe make a request of the artists.
0: Okay.
1: Maybe have a song that would be possibly known or dedicated as the poop song.
0: Okay, what do you
1: Everybody's
0: mean?
1: Got that song. Everybody's got that song in the set list that are like, you hear the song start, you look at your buddy and go, I'm going to hit the bathroom.
0: But what artist wants to know that they have a poop song?
1: Every artist knows they have a poop song.
0: Okay.
1: It's when they play that, like, either brand new song, like when you're the Eagles' Journey sticks. If you're coming, and here's a brand new song we've been working on. Everyone goes to the bathroom because nobody wants to hear the new song by Styx.
0: That's awful for the artist.
1: Well, yeah, I know. But I mean, let's be honest. For some artists, you need to know your place.
0: Why don't we just have an intermission?
1: An intermission.
0: Why not? Everything else has an intermission. Why don't concerts have intermissions? Why do they have to play for 2.5 hours? Why can't we take a 15-20 minute break in the middle?
1: The more I think about it, the more I don't.
0: It makes sense.
1: They have them in the kids shows,
0: right?
1: Kids grew up like going to Paw Patrol Live and Veggie Tales Live, and they have like a 20 minute intermission after 40 minutes.
0: Just because you're older doesn't mean you don't need to poop, I guess. Come on, like, why?
2: Still to come,
1: Jeremy's dad, who went before he came, is ready for Kill It and Grill It.
0: Yeah. My dad's been known for some flatulence, though.
1: Oh, no.
0: So you never know.
1: Kill It and Grill It coming up at 7:25.
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4: It is going to be another just sticky, humid day today, says meteorologist John Rivas. Mostly sunny, high near 93, but the heat index is going to feel like well over 100. It'll still be breezy too, so at least there's that. Tonight, a slight chance of showers and storms, a low of 78. And then tomorrow, mostly sunny, another hot one. High 94, the heat index back in the triple digits.
5: I'm Kate Garner, Des Moines Traffic Control. 235 eastbound, there's a stalled vehicle just about Polk Boulevard. Otherwise, accident and incident free at this time. Des Moines Mobile Radar for today, 2200 block of East 29th Street, 3100 block of Martin Luther King Jr. Parkway, 1600 block of East University, and 2900 block of 6th Avenue. That's your Smile Power traffic from Delta Dental of Iowa. 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
1: Time once again to visit with your dad, Jeremy.
2: Yay!
1: It's our usual visit where we talk about the animals of the wild kingdom and how we might prepare them for our plate.
2: Okay.
1: Now, I put a request in for this week, Jeremy.
2: Okay.
1: I wanted to go hunting.
2: Of course.
1: So can we do that, Sean?
3: But that's what we're going to do today is hunt. Oh,
2: he's ready. He's ready to go.
3: I'm ready.
2: Forget the chit-chat. None of this small talk. Let's go.
3: Hurry up and wait, crap. Let's do it.
1: Let's go hunting.
3: Okay.
2: You and Luke, man.
3: Now, we actually have these animals in Missouri.
2: Okay.
3: Usually the down around the Arkansas line, but they'll be in the wooded areas in Missouri, the southern end of Missouri.
1: Okay.
3: The farther north you go, the bigger they get. The ones we have around here, males will weigh 300 to 400 pounds, and the female will weigh 200 to 300 pounds.
2: Mm.
3: They are 46 to 78 inches from the tip of their nose to the tip of their tail. Okay?
1: Okay.
2: Okay.
3: They can run 40 miles an hour, are excellent climbers and swimmers.
2: Ooh.
1: So it's like all of the kinds of animals you ever hunt all in one.
2: Right?
1: Okay, but what does it taste like?
2: Yeah, can you eat this animal?
3: That's not like hamburger, but it's a lot drier.
1: Okay.
2: Hmm.
3: You have to eat it pretty much, I wouldn't say raw, but don't overcook it or it'll get tough.
1: Like a medium rare maybe?
3: Yeah.
2: Medium rare.
3: They come in various colors, black, brown, cinnamon, and blonde.
2: Sounds like an ice cream flavor.
3: Their diets are plants, nuts. They will eat fish and insects, and they're real good about eating your trash.
1: Oh, man.
3: Yeah. So if you're out camping, keep all your food in sealed Tupperware that they can't smell.
2: Luke, you should have this already.
1: I mean, I have an idea, but there's a couple of them because I've always heard of keeping your stuff packaged up because of bears.
3: There you go.
2: There it is.
1: It's a bear?
2: It's a bear.
3: It's a black bear. Yep.
1: Oh, I literally thought it was going to end up being like a raccoon or what are the trash pandas?
2: That's a raccoon.
1: Oh, okay, yeah, yeah.
2: Yeah, uh-huh. I figured you were going to go straight on Yogi Bear. That was the first thing I thought of when he said you have to keep your trash.
1: Well, when I heard the trash, I heard I was going to go with raccoon, and I'm like, well, that's too quick of an answer. I don't want to seem like I'm too confident.
2: And could you imagine a raccoon that was 42 to 70, however many inches from nose to tail?
3: And weighed 500 pounds.
2: And weighed 500 pounds. Did you miss that part of the conversation?
1: I may have been multitasking during that part and missed
2: it.
1: So that would be a terrifying raccoon.
2: And I'm just sitting here thinking, oh, Luke's got this one. I'm just going to sit back. And he was going to go raccoon first. I had so much faith in you.
1: I now would like to see somebody mock up, maybe use AI, mock up a raccoon that's that size.
2: It'd be like Godzilla.
3: Yeah.
2: That would be terrible. What are you going to do with a raccoon that size?
3: Anything he wants to do.
1: Okay.
2: Apparently.
1: I'm going to stay indoors. He can have whatever food I have.
3: That's right. He can do whatever he wants to do.
2: Him and the bears can frolic through the trash of West Des Moines.
3: Yep.
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0: I do love my milk.
1: That is boring.
0: Literally drinking some right now.
1: Ew. Could be Massachusetts and have cranberry juice.
0: I could get down to some cranberry juice. I could do that.
1: You are so boring.
0: Speaking of boring, your home state of Missouri is Budweiser.
1: Yeah, no one cares. It's in St. Louis. No one cares. No one cares about that one.
0: What would the Western Missouri signature drink be?
1: I don't know because I didn't drink.
0: Is that Boulevard territory?
1: Southwest Missouri, where I grew up, or
0: like Western
1: Kansas
0: Missouri?
1: City.
0: Yeah, I mean, is that Boulevard territory?
1: Kansas City's Boulevard territory.
0: Okay.
1: Yes.
0: Yeah.
1: Definitely Boulevard. Any
0: right.
1: sort of Boulevard. If you're going Southwest Missouri, you're almost to Arkansas. You're talking moonshine at that point.
0: New York is also milk. A lot of people saying milk.
1: I would think Wisconsin would be milk. What is Wisconsin?
0: I haven't even looked. Like when I think New York, I now granted, I've been in two cities in New York, New York City and Buffalo. And Buffalo was all about Labatt Blue.
1: Mm.
0: And I would absolutely sign on to some Labatt Blue. Brandy Old Fashioned for Wisconsin. That makes perfect sense.
1: That's yes.
0: That's okay. 100%.
1: Interesting.
0: Huh. So many states for milk. I'm actually kind of proud.
1: I mean, you gotta have some booze, right? Isn't that the whole point of this?
0: Not necessarily. Just the drink that people like. Mm. Not everybody's getting hammered.
1: Well, if you're going to Montana, you are, because there's not much else to do. They drink a whiskey ditch, which is just whiskey and water.
0: Thank you for saying that with all of the inflection. I appreciate it.
1: What?
0: No, I'll tell you later.
1: Okay.
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3: It is going to be another just sticky, humid day today, says meteorologist John Rivas. Mostly sunny, high near 93, but the heat index is going to feel like well over 100. It'll still be breezy too, so at least there's that. Tonight, a slight chance of showers and storms, a low of 78, and then tomorrow, mostly sunny, another hot one. High 94, the heat index back in the triple digits.
4: I'm Kate Garner, Des Moines Traffic Control. I-80 eastbound, they continue to work that accident between the East Mixer and Highway 65 that has traffic backed up onto 8035 all the way to 2nd Avenue. Meanwhile, it's also backed up going westbound on I-80 between the accident point and Highway 65 as people slow down through there to keep an eye on things. Meanwhile, 8035 southbound, picking up a little bit but still slow between Douglas and Hickman. And on 235, it's also picked up, but still slow around Valley West Drive. That's your Smile Power traffic from Delta Dental of Iowa. For your smile, for your health, for your community.
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1: Normally at this time, we would probably be telling you all about how excited we are to head out to Early Bird tomorrow for another edition of our breakfast tour. However, it is a holiday week. A lot of people are probably taking a few extra days off.
2: Yes.
1: And so we are going to do the same. And so we are not going to be out at Early Bird tomorrow. We will be in the studio, but we will be at the Ankeny location next week.
2: July 8th.
1: Yes. So put your calendars in sync with ours accordingly, that we will be at the Early Bird in Ankeny July 18th for another edition of our breakfast tour.
2: Mm-hmm.
1: If you are excited about I can't even say the name without starting to like
2: stop
1: drool.
2: Whatever that face is. I don't like that at all. Say, yeah, right over there.
1: Talk. Say
2: Cine
1: words.
2: Bobs.
1: Yeah.
2: And hash holes. We enjoy hash holes as well.
1: I love the Cine Bob.
2: I know. We know. We got it. Uncomfortable.
1: They gave me so much frosting last week, and it was so good.
2: Did you actually eat the Cine Bob or just the frosting?
1: Yes. It was so good.
2: You've got a problem.
1: It was my like 8-year-old dream of just a cinnamon roll just absolutely soaked in frosting.
2: Mm-hmm.
1: I mean, that's true. And like the Cine Bobs, the thing about those is that it's kind of like you're just eating the middle of the cinnamon roll. With like a little bit of a crispy outside.
2: Yeah. Uh-huh.
1: And so that plus drowning in frosting, I mean, it's a religious experience.
2: I feel like one day when we're over there, either location, maybe both at this point, at the end of the show, we're just going to find Luke like in a corner just pouring frosting into his mouth.
1: Don't look in my eyes.
2: We won't even need the Cine Bobs anymore. We love the Cine Bobs, but he's got a thing for icing, man.
1: Yeah, don't look right at me while I'm doing it. Do not make eye contact.
2: It is uncomfortable.
1: Yes, it is. But you know what? If you see a plate of Cine Bobs on my table, just know somewhere in that restaurant I'm going hard. Bing bong.
2: I want the flocktails. Thank you very much.
1: Yes.
2: I'm moving away from the frosting situation that got weird and sticky. I want the orange booziest. That's the thing I've been dreaming about.
1: You did have that thing. Yeah, that the first week, right?
2: So good. Yes. It's like an old school Orange Julius.
1: Yeah.
2: It's got booze in it. And yes. You can have it for breakfast. Amazing.
1: So just because we're not at Early Bird tomorrow doesn't mean that you don't have to not be. So
2: you should go.
1: You can go to Early Bird. Hell, you can go right now if you want, honestly.
2: It's open.
1: I don't know what you're waiting for.
2: Yep.
1: Yeah, they're open.
2: They're ready.
1: You can go and enjoy their Flocktail Happy Hour from 12:30 to 2:30. That's every day.
2: Mm-hmm.
1: So if you can't make it for breakfast, go over lunch. Have yourself a little early start to the holiday weekend. Heck yeah. But again, no breakfast tour tomorrow. We'll be in studio, but next week, plan on us being up in Ankeny at Early Bird with our breakfast tour.
0: You won't want to miss this.
1: Coming up in the buzz, Iowa's got a new coach. We'll tell you who it is. That's at 8:54.
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2: Do you think some mornings when John Rivas wakes up, he just goes, man, I don't want to do this. I don't want to be this guy. So he makes us do it.
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2: Right. Mostly sunny today with a high near 93, and it's all about the heat index again. Triple digits. Yay! So be careful if you're out and about. A slight chance of maybe some showers and thunderstorms tonight. That actually sounds lovely. Would love for that to happen. Mostly cloudy other than that with a low around 78. And then tomorrow, yep, sun comes right back out, and it gets hot. High of 94. And again, triple digit heat index.
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Des Moines' greatest hits, 93.3 KIOA. Independence Day officially is Saturday, but I love it when they shoot off fireworks. 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
2: KCCI Storm Teammate Forecast, extreme heat warning. Partly cloudy skies today with high near 92, but the heat index in the triple digits. Few clouds tonight, low down to 76, which is still pretty hot. And tomorrow going to be partly cloudy, hot and humid. 92, the actual air temperature, but the heat index higher than that.
0: Strawberry shortcake. 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

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I guess it's no surprise that Michael has surpassed every other biopic, including Oppenheimer, as the highest grossing biopic of all time, $977 million worldwide.

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2: Here's a KCCI Storm Teammate forecast. An extreme heat warning still in effect until Thursday evening, until 10 o'clock Thursday. So stay cool, okay, and hydrated. Tonight down to 78. Tomorrow another hot, humid day. Partly cloudy with a high of 93. 91 in sunshine on Thursday. 92 Friday. It's 92. It feels like 103 on KIOA.
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Coming up at 7 o'clock, the fun continues. It's Throwback Nation with Tony Lorino.

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